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1: Shania Twain currently opening up for Harry Styles at his 12-date residency at Wembley. Across the pond. It's one of those bucket list items for me when I finally make it overseas to go see my favorite band at Wembley. I wanted to see Def Leppard way back in the day, back when they had Hysteria, the whole album, and they were touring. It would have been nice, but I was born in the wrong generation. Well, I was curious, why Shania Twain, of all people? And why is Shania opening up for Harry Styles? Shania's huge as is, but why in particular for this 12-date tour across the pond?
2: We stayed in touch, Harry and I. We end up crossing paths randomly at a wedding. He invited me to Coachella. I had no idea. I just thought it was going to be some little, I'm going to just get up and... I really thought it was, not that I didn't know that he was big, but I think I took it too casually because it was, I mean, I cared about what I was wearing and I wanted to be fun and everything like that. It was a big, big, big moment.

0: moment. And we really came together at that moment as us two artists, yeah, who had already connected as two individuals. And so I like to follow his career. And so he called me up. And when he said, "Will you come and do these shows with me at Wembley? I'm going back out again on a world tour." I'm like, "Of course, only for you, Harry."
1: Oh my gosh, and ain't that what music is all about? Not only do artists connect with their fans and fans connect with the artists, but artists somehow have, a lot of the times, they have these magical connections with each other. Hence, Boston Eyes on tour with Harry Styles. Right.
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1: 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What? I would be afraid it would just drop things all over my floor. 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
1: All over the country, all these freedom concerts, American block parties taking place, all sorts of cities. America's Block Party, apparently it's a separate concert event that will be taking place different cities to celebrate the country's 250th birthday. You got Queen Latifah hosting the Los Angeles event. Smashing Pumpkins will also be performing. There's going to be block parties in New York City, Milwaukee, Charleston, South Carolina, Fort Campbell, Kentucky. The whole nine yards. The whole nine yards. Here locally, however, all of us here at the Tiger, we are still celebrating America 250. Don't forget WBRZ, the fireworks on the levee that always takes place 4th of July weekend. You can also see the fireworks at Low Bears Casino. Jobin Webb going to be performing on the lawn July 4th. So many events going to be taking place locally. Got to start planning early. Especially like me, I like to have things on my Outlook calendar, my Google calendar, because if it's not there, I forget. It goes out the window. And don't forget as well, we want you to say, can you sing for your chance to fly away? This is pretty big. You got to sing the national anthem. Doesn't have to be good, doesn't have to be bad. It can be whatever you make out of it. And the grand prize winner and a friend will fly out to Washington, D.C. this August to celebrate America's 250th birthday. Luke Bryan, Jason Aldean, Dylan Scott, Dasha, so many more artists. We're going to cover the airfare, hotel, concert tickets. All you got to do is bring the voice. It's our Oh Say Can You Sing, all fueled by Locke Meredith Injury Lawyers. It's on our website.
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2: Tropical storm Arthur has formed just off the Texas coast, officially making it the first named storm of the 2026 Atlantic hurricane season. It will be moving towards the northeast throughout the rest of the day before eventually making landfall along the southeastern Texas and southwestern Louisiana coast later this evening into the overnight hours. The local impacts are pretty much unchanged. We're going to see a lot of heavy rain from the system with 4 to 7 inches widespread across the area, locally higher possible, and even some isolated tornadoes. I'm meteorologist Baylen Rogers with your Storm Station forecast, WBRZ Channel 2.

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submerge off the Texas coastline this morning. We got a storm. His name is Arthur. He's officially formed tropical storm, the first named storm of the 2026 Atlantic hurricane season. Looks like we're just going to get some rain, heavy rainfall, some flash flooding to be aware about. You can stay up to date with our news partners, WBRZ Channel 2, round-the-clock updates for you right here on the Tiger. 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
1: Is this going to be the new America 250 celebration, the one where all the artists dropped out of? I don't know if you knew this. I saw this one online. Taylor Swift, Travis Kelce are having a huge stage built for their wedding celebration at Madison Square Garden. It supposedly goes down on July 3rd, but there's no word on who will be performing. So I started Googling. I said, wait. I thought Taylor Swift was getting married on July the 3rd. But from what I am seeing online, TMZ says the MSG celebration will be July 3rd, but the actual wedding ceremony will take place before that. So are they getting married on the same day? Then the big old reception celebration is going to be after. Or what I've been saying, because if you go according to

0: TikTok and everybody who knows everything, they've been married for weeks now. I don't believe that. I think they are going to get married on July the 3rd, and then this stage that is being built for their wedding is going to be the reception. Maybe they're going to have famous, who knows, Adele, maybe. I don't know. I would like to see a country artist, maybe Ella Langley performing. Who knows? But that's the kind of reception I would want. Sort of like Bridesmaids. Remember that? Where at the end they had a whole concert for the reception. That's what I think is going to be going down for Taylor and Travis's wedding. But rumor on the street is they're having this massive stage built for their wedding. Going to be the wedding of the decades for sure.
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100.7 a Tiger. Don't forget, we are still giving you and a friend a chance to go see either Parker McCollum at the Wharf or Luke Bryan at the Wharf. Both of those shows are in July. We're going to have two separate winners, but be sure to get registered for both because you just don't know if we're going to call you and say you won with the Tiger. All the details are Get Lucky contest page, fueled by the Lucky Law Firm on our website. 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
1: If it's pop culture, what we're watching on Netflix, what are we watching on TV, or even parties, because your girl loves to party. We're going to be diving on into what America is turning into this year. And it reminds me a lot of what happens for New Year's Eve, where you have Dick Clark's rocking New Year's Eve and they go time zone to time zone. I can see this thing being massive. So you have all these block parties going on throughout the United States this year for America 250. Nashville is already going huge with a two-day downtown celebration. Five whole stages. Boys to Men, Brothers Osborne, Nick Jonas, Sublime, and the biggest fireworks and drone show in Music City history. All right, cool. And apparently that one will be televised for a later date. Now you got NBC jumping in on the fun with the Macy's 4th of July fireworks special in New York City. The lineup is freaking loaded. You got Post Malone, Blake Shelton, Salt-N-Pepa, Noah Kahan, BB Rexha, Shaboozy. They're all a part of it. Plus 85,000 fireworks shells and a laser show from the Brooklyn Bridge. Oh my goodness. I love me some New York City. I bet you if I want to go look up a flight to go to New York, out the wazoo, should have already bought my ticket. But at this point, your backyard sparkler pack is going to have some a complex of itself. I cannot even speak today because I'm so excited about the fireworks that are going to be taking place all over nationwide. It's just going to be incredible. America turning 250 this year, and everybody said, go big or go home.
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2: Tropical storm Arthur has formed just off the Texas coast, officially making it the first named storm of the 2026 Atlantic hurricane season. It will be moving towards the northeast throughout the rest of the day before eventually making landfall along the southeastern Texas and southwestern Louisiana coast later this evening into the overnight hours. The local impacts are pretty much unchanged. We're going to see a lot of heavy rain from the system with 4 to 7 inches widespread across the area, locally high or possible, and even some isolated tornadoes. I'm meteorologist Baylen Rogers with your Storm Station forecast, WBRZ Channel 2.

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0: 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LA2.

Thomas Kane at the Texas Club Friday night, Parrish County Line, going to be performing on Saturday night. You already know it's going to be a dang good show. Be sure to follow us on Facebook because our social contest will be going up this week where you like, comment, and share for your chance to get into either show at the Texas Club. I'm going to be there as always, MCN.

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1: Oh, I love a good dating trend. I love to read all about the dating trends because I have a girlfriend who says dating is for the birds in today's age. She goes on Hinge, gets off of it. Goes on Tinder, gets off of it. Well, now, according to the New York Post, people across America are flocking to cities that are hosting World Cup games. Ladies are looking for sexy, rich, eligible, international soccer diehards to date and maybe, you know, that thing. So if you're looking to date a man who's calm, rational, emotionally stable, I would say rational. He might get fired up for the games, but still. One 33-year-old, according to the New York Post, says the dating pool just expanded so much more that she even herself is looking to catch the eye of a handsome man traveling here for the games, or maybe even one of the athletes at a venue or at one of the parties. Another woman from Texas says it's an exciting time for us single girlies. She's been updating her Tinder profile with summertime photos, photos of her and her Team USA, Team Mexico soccer jerseys. So ladies, here's the deal. If you are bummed out with Tinder, if you're bummed out and just at this point over it with men immediately asking for photos of, you know what, just go to a bar somewhere or go to a city where men are watching the World Cup and hopefully for better luck that way, right?
0: Oh, why did you say that? Dang, you look good.
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1: Well, well, well, Father's Day is among us this weekend. Oh, yeah. Oh, yeah. And have I found a gift for my dad? Nope. Mm-mm. He's hard to shop for, man. I am telling you. But I decided I'm going to take my dad out to eat a big old steak because I would grill him one, but my grill has seen better days. So we're just going to go out to eat and enjoy it. What about you? Were you able to get your dad something yet? Don't forget about our Rad Dad Contest. Voting is going to be ending on Saturday. 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You may be like, well, Bree, I didn't submit my dad. 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Vote on the best story, the best dad photo. 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
7: Tropical Storm Arthur has formed just off the Texas coast, officially making it the first named storm of the 2026 Atlantic hurricane season. It will be moving towards the northeast throughout the rest of the day before eventually making landfall along the southeastern Texas and southwestern Louisiana coast later this evening into the overnight hours. The local impacts are pretty much unchanged. We're going to see a lot of heavy rain from the system with 4 to 7 inches widespread across the area, locally higher possible, and even some isolated tornadoes. I'm meteorologist Baylen Rogers with your Storm Station forecast, WBRZ Channel 2.

0: 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It's 10 o'clock in Tiger Country. 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
6: Cafe Nashville.

Morgan Wallen on Cafe Nashville. I am Jody Van Allen. So Alan Jackson's new Silver Belly Whiskey Distillery and Museum is in downtown Nashville. It's going to open on June 25th, right around his last show. Here's Zach Topp, South of Sanity on Cafe Nashville. Playing.

0: Russell Dickerson, Worth Your Wild on Cafe Nashville. I am Jody Van Allen. All right, Jody B, let's talk about Widow's Bay.
1: Yeah, so this is a show that, by the way, the finale is this week. No spoilers here.
0: Yeah.
1: But we have been watching the show, and I learned about this from my friends. And there's this whole phenomenon behind it, because this is a mostly word-of-mouth marketing campaign, yeah. And it has been working.
0: It absolutely has. A lot of our friends are into it. We decided to say, okay, we'll give it a chance, right?
1: Mm-hmm.
0: Very strange. I mean, there are...

0: There's some horror in it. There's some laughter in there. There's everything.
1: Well, it's billed as a horror comedy,
0: yeah.
1: Right? And I never really got that genre unless it was like Scary Movie or something that, which is more your speed than mine.
0: True.
1: But I will tell you, I have been enjoying it. It's a weird show. It is weird, but I would say, I don't know, wonderfully weird.
0: Yeah.
1: I mean, it's a really cool show. But
0: this is
1: one of those things where did not understand, but I decided to be open-minded about it, and I have been enjoying it.
0: You really have. You've been into it way more than I have, to be honest. Okay. But I will give it a chance through the finale, which of course happens today.
1: And we'll see if there's a season two.
0: Riley Green changed my mind on Cafe Nashville.
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He claims defamation, a breach of contract, saying they manipulated her words and context to create a false narrative about her role in the reality show. We'll have to wait and see how that one turns out. 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Ain't it

Jason Aldean on Cafe Nashville. I'm Jody Van Allen. So Tyra Banks now filing a lawsuit against Netflix following her appearance in the docuseries Reality Check, Inside America's Next Top Model. She

sponsored by Wheelhouse Records. That's Blake Shelton. Let him in anyway. On 100.7 The Tiger and Cafe Nashville. Ella Langley is Be Her. 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She'd

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Fest, of course, a big party here in Nashville. And George Burge actually performed with Luke Bryan to 70,000 people in the stadium. Luke actually leaned over to George just before they went out there and said, man, don't let this freak you out. Just go out there. Don't get weird. Just crush it. Worked out pretty well for him. Here's George Burge with Luke Bryan. It's Ride, Ride, Ride on Cafe Nashville. I threw it.

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Kevin Ashville, I am Jody Van Allen. There's a star-studded lineup now for Let Freedom Sing, Music City's July 4th celebration here in Nashville. Brothers Osborne, Clint Black, Brittany Spencer's going to be out there, a whole bunch of your favorites. 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

0: in on Cafe Nashville. Think as you drunk. I'm Jody Van Allen. All right, Jody B, let's talk about this umpire. We called this one.
1: We did call this one, which is, you know, no pun intended here. He is an umpire. He is 18 years old. His name is Sawyer Sparks, and he went viral because he is just very energetic, right?
0: Yeah.
1: I mean, he is behind the plate. Next thing you know, he's standing behind second base making that call. He runs across the field. He is just so enthusiastic.
0: He does his own slides. I think that's pretty incredible.
1: He does. He does. But he's not that far outside of Little League, right?
0: That's true.
1: But here's the thing. We said it would be really cool if the Savannah Bananas got a hold of this guy, and they did. They called him up to the big leagues. They had him at their home stadium calling the game recently, and he came out and did his signature slide as he's coming out onto the field. This just seems like it would have been so much fun to witness in person.
0: Absolutely. And again, we called this because the guy is so energetic. He's so, the kids really love him, too.
1: Yeah. And the parents.
0: I think that's incredible. Here's Corey Kitt with Co-West.

0: This is Cafe Nashville.
1: Hey, it's Big D and Bubba. What's up, Tiger Country? 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

Party on Cafe Nashville. I am Jody Van Allen. Reason number 635 of why I'm never going to do a bungee jump. A 21-year-old woman in Brazil actually fell to her death after jumping off a bridge 130 feet. The bungee jump guys forgot to tie the rope to the bridge. Tragic, seriously. Stephen Wilson Jr., here's Gary. 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

0: Tim McGraw and Cafe Nashville. I'm Jody Fallon. So Lauren and Lane and I talking about Chase Matthew on All My Exes with her.
1: My husband and I are really close with him. We met him on the Aldean tour, and I had written All My Exes a few years before that, and it was my husband's favorite. He was like, this is a hit. And we went on the tour, and Cameron played it for Chase and said, you have to do this song with Lauren, and set this whole thing up. I had no idea. And then Cameron talked me into playing it for Chase, and they acted like it was my idea, which is hilarious. And it's doing really well for us. People are singing it at the shows. It's very exciting.
0: Lauren, Elena, Chase Matthew, All My Exes on Cafe Nashville. Another

0: Tiger.
1: Hey, Tiger fans, this is Ben McDonald. 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

Live. Jody Vallon, Kenny Chesney rolling out two new fan-forward experiences at the Sphere. He's curated guitars, tiki bars, and a whole lot of love. It all moves to a new spot, a very Vibe VIP experience. Get more details, his artist profile page at Cafe Nashville.

0: Straight for the Heart, Alexander Case, sponsored by Will House Records on Cafe Nashville. I am Jody Vallon. All right, Jody B, let's talk about goblins making out.
1: No, that is not what this is about. I did learn a new word, though.
0: Yeah?
1: I don't think it's a real word, and I really honestly don't ever want to hear it, like, spoken out loud.
0: Okay.
1: It's called goblin intimacy. Sorry, goblin intimacy.
0: I don't even know what that means.
1: So it is a dating trend that, according to USA Today, flips all the rules. So instead of showing up on a first date as your most polished and, you know, wanting to make a good first impression self, that you release your inner goblin and just throw all the cards where they may be.
0: All the stuff that grandma said don't do.
1: Yes.
0: Yeah, I mean, the reality is, why would you want to do that? You got to put your best foot forward, right?
1: You would think.
0: Yeah.
1: But if you are not in that particular mood, the idea, according to the article I read, is that by revealing your inner goblin right off the bat, you'll start weeding out partners that would never be right for you in the long run.
0: Yeah.
1: So I don't know about this terminology. I feel like a lot of people have been doing this for a long time.
0: Scare them all off right from the beginning. That's how you do it. Yeah, that's success right
1: again,
0: there.
1: I mean, I guess it saves time.

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1: Your smart speaker is a perfect.
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Newsline, Jody Van Allen. Tyler Farr hospitalized with a concussion following a motor vehicle accident in his rural Tennessee farm. The incident actually forced him to cancel a show or two in Connecticut, but we wish him the best and hope he's going to be okay. Here's John Morgan. It's Ken, myself on Cafe Nashville. We are.

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0: It's time for Music City Now, coming from Nashville, Tennessee. Here's your host, Jessica Wade.
7: Glad to have you for Music City Now, with summer and Father's Day upon us, and the Spotlight Track of the Week starts us off. 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

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Now we've got fresh from the band Perry, Psychological. It's sponsored.

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Stephen Wilson Jr., sponsored by Big Lem. Here's something fresh now from Graylin James. 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
6: 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Good damn. It's really good, and it's sponsored by BMG Nashville. You always

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Okay, here's one from the adorable Alexandra Kay. 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

There's Keeps Me Sane. It's Tyler Nance on Music City Now, sponsored by Atando. Ready for this duet now? Carly Pierce, Riley Green. If I don't leave, I'm gonna stay. It's sponsored by BMG Nashville.

0: scary. It's amazing. 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

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All right, let's move to the band Perry. 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

0: good is that? Good damn is Brantley Gilbert. Sponsored by BMG Nashville. Thank you for listening. 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

0: going, friends? It's Clodo from the Flatlands Cavalry out of Lubbock, Texas. It's funny, I always tell everyone we're just a band of misfits. Like, I think that's what forms our Flatlands sound.
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0: 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It's 3 o'clock in Tiger Country. 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
0: 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LA2

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0: Turn it up. Woo! 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LA 21.

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2: 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And the song is about, like, the passage of time. That's where these Garys are going extinct. 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
1: How's the kids doing, man? I haven't talked to you about your crew in a while.
2: They're good. Everybody's good. They're like settled. Oh, wait. Actually, no, we do have a little drama.
1: Oh, yeah.
2: I got a phone call yesterday from my middle daughter, and she's wanting to move out. And so she and a friend are going to move in together. They're going to be like, you know, roomies and all that kind of stuff. And I was like, awesome. Well, cool. You know, great. Then I got a phone call from her yesterday, and she says, Dad, I found an apartment. I'm like, oh, good. She's like, I need a deposit, and I need you to co-sign. I'm like,
1: she needs a deposit.
2: No, yeah, like a deposit. Like, you know, the...
1: Oh, yeah. Is she working?
2: No. Well, she is. She's got two part-time jobs. She's a hustler, man. She's a hustler. But now she's got her nursing degree, and she's an RN and all that. And so...
1: Okay.
2: But she hasn't gotten a job yet. She hasn't gotten her first nursing job yet.
1: Okay.
2: She's got interviews and all this kind of stuff, but she hasn't accepted anything. So I'm like, well, why don't you wait on getting the apartment until you get a job? And she was like, no, I need this now. And I'm like, no. I said, this is a life lesson. You wait. You get the job first, then you spend the money. I'm like, I know that sounds crazy. I said, she's like, no, you just have to trust me on this. I'm like, I get it. I understand. I said, I've been there. But
1: you're doing what your mother did.
2: Stop. But yeah, so we'll see how this all works out. I'll let you know. But I know it's going to work out.
1: No, I'm not giving. I know you're not. No. I know you're not.
2: Yeah, you know, and then I'm going to end up with drama, and somebody's going to be mad at me for a while, and I'm not going to get talked to. And then, you know, 6 months later, somebody's going to have a flat tire, and they're going to need my help, and then I'll get reached out to.
1: Wow, this is, was this good for you? Did you enjoy all that?
2: I did. I didn't have to pay a dollar for it.
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13: Rain, thunderstorms, 87 for us today. Into tomorrow, looks like a little bit warmer. High near 92 heading into Friday. 100.7, the Tiger.

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1: So I think it says if the Knicks waited 53 years for a ring, so can your girlfriend. It made me think about you, Garrett.
2: Wow.
1: How's that going? Do you guys have a wedding theme? Do you know?
3: No, not really a theme.
1: Besides budget, I guess.
3: I think she wants to do like colors.
1: Do you know what the colors are?
3: All of them. I don't know. Like just whatever color you want. You're not allowed to wear black or neutrals.
2: Well, you can't wear white.
3: Or white.
4: So this means I am not invited to your wedding.
3: Oh, yeah. Actually, none of you are invited.
1: Have you guys talked about like, because there are like themes, right? Like people do, you know, like a whimsical thing or a classic or rustic or.
3: You're asking the wrong guy.
1: Y'all haven't talked about it at all?
3: I mean, a little bit, but
1: when
3: she's
1: is the
3: day?
1: One.
3: So we actually do have a date. It's September 25th, 2020.

0: 27.
1: Aww,
0: there's going to be a total of 15 people there. That's why you guys aren't invited.
2: Well, that's fine. No, it's okay. We don't have to be invited. You don't, and you're not going to hurt our feelings.
0: I thought I was doing you guys a favor. Honestly.
1: You're doing us a huge favor, and your presence will be that much bigger.
2: Mm-hmm. Yeah.
0: But, like, my aunts and my cousins aren't invited, and I told them, and they kind of seem a little upset.
3: Why? You just want to, why?
0: I mean, I don't know, because they didn't get invited. And I know, I understand. It's not because I don't love you guys.
3: Gary, I got why they're mad.
2: It is because they don't love them. It's all right.
3: Why are you, why is it only 15 people?
0: But, I mean, we're trying to make this thing, like, free.
2: I love that. Look, I wish more people would do that and be smart about their day.
3: So your theme is Dollar General.
0: Yes.
3: Okay. The Dollar General wedding theme coming up in 2027.
2: Oh, by the way, Carson's card hack the other day, talking about the Dollar Store. I went. I got two different cards. It was $2.
3: And now you have, and here's the thing, man, buy them, like, get you just generic birthday cards, generic anniversary cards.
1: Stock up while you're there.
3: But yes, Christmas, whatever.
2: I didn't think about that.
3: Yeah, and that way.
1: Get a wedding card for Garrett.
3: Yes. It's going to be like, I don't know, it'll have some kind of reference to what's happening now.
2: All right, so next September, not this coming September, but next September.
0: Yes, you're and gonna I take will some... be registering at Dollar Tree.
3: Yes.
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1: Hey, if you're looking for Father's Day gifts this year and something a little different, I'll tell you what I bought Bubba. Not that he's my daddy, but I bought. Why did I buy it for you? It was a Christmas gift, I think. It was a Christmas gift.
2: Your mug.
1: Ember mug.
2: Awesome.
1: Yeah, man. All right. So it's a coffee mug that heats. It heats itself.
2: And it also charges itself, because it's got a little saucer.
1: Mm-hmm.
2: And the saucer is the charger. So yeah. You just put it on there.
1: And then when you make your coffee, you just pour it in there, and it'll stay hot for,
2: hours.
1: Hmm. Yeah. And you can adjust the heat with your app.
2: That's my favorite part about it is I like hot coffee, but I don't like it too hot.
1: Mm-hmm.
2: So what I do is if I brew it, then I'll put a little bit of ice in it and then bring it to the right temp, and I'm good. The great thing about this mug is you make your coffee, and I have it set. I forget what the actual temperature is. I'd have to look at my app, but I have it set just for that temp. So I can just leave my coffee out, and it actually, in effect, chills it to the right spot.
1: Yeah.
2: And leaves it there.
1: It's not cheap. They're like $100. But
2: it's better than a tie. It's better than the stuff here's a remote control caddy for your chair, Dad. I mean, it's way better than all that stuff.
1: Unless you're buying that, and that's great.
3: Fantastic. What dad wouldn't want that?
1: They come in different. You can get different sizes. So smaller, bigger, taller. They do tumblers now.
2: Do they?
1: Uh-huh.
2: Oh, wow. I didn't know that.
1: And it's heated for 3 hours. It'll stay heated for 3 hours.
2: It's amazing.
1: Anyway, there's a bunch of different ones. Next mug is one.
2: The brand you got me was Ember.
1: That's
2: like an ember of flame.
1: Yeah. Something to think about.

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6: If you absolutely positively have to be out there this morning, I-10 and I-12 are both still moving along pretty well with light volume on the board. Heavy rain has been moving primarily to our north and to our east, at least for the time being, but you may run into some situations with high water and debris at any location. That includes the intersection of Bluff Road and LA 74 and Geismar closed due to downed trees. I'm Ray Romero.
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12: 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It's Big D and Bubba. 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

planet Earth. I'm your announcer, David Angel. It's time to turn them up and wake up the world. 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

0: 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Hello, we're Big D and Bubba getting ready for Father's Day coming up on Sunday. I'm so excited. So excited. You know why?
1: Because it's Father's Day?
0: Yeah, really? It's the day that everybody forgets unless we remind them. So we are doing our part to remind all the family members everywhere that your fathers need to be recognized. Mother's Day gets all the commercials. Get all the stuff in the stores.
1: But honestly, dude, I don't want anything, and I don't want anybody to make a big deal.
2: That's the problem right there.
1: Everyone's doing exactly what we want.
0: So my daughter reached out, and she's like, hey, Dad, you want to go see that Young Washington movie, which I want to see? She's like, you want to do it for Father's Day? I was like, I would love to, but it doesn't come out until the 4th of July. So I think.
2: Okay, so you do a belated Father's Day.
0: Or did she know that?
1: She knew and knew that it was a no, and then she was already really smart,
3: you know. Flag waving, hail raising, sons of America. This is a Big D and Bubba show.
1: Hey, what's up? It's Big D and Bubba. You know, Father's Day almost here. 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
9: At least so far, the Baton Rouge area has been spared the brunt of the worst of the weather. There is some rain that continues to move through, but the heaviest of it has been moving to our north and to our east. New Orleans in particular has gotten a lot of heavy rain and even some tornadoes this morning. So it just kind of depends on where you are in South Louisiana. Right now, though, the Baton Rouge area remains in generally good shape. Earlier closure of LA 74 and Bluff Road due to downed trees. It's now back open. I'm Ray Romero.
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13: Rain, thunderstorms, 87 for us today. Into tomorrow, looks like a little bit warmer, high near 92. And then to Friday, 100.7 Tiger.

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2: Morning. I was calling in about the comment for Father's Day. Yeah. You guys are forgotten or not thought about.
0: Yes.
3: Yeah.
2: I'd just like to remind you that Mother's Day comes first. So sometimes we match the effort put in on our day.
3: Okay.
2: So if you're not liking it,
3: all right.
2: You should have done more.
0: Okay. Oh, you're right. So in other words, you don't want to be preemptive and make next year's Mother's Day better by treating your man right.
3: Yeah.
2: Oh, I've done that too.
0: I mean, sometimes we match.
2: I
0: don't know.
2: Share it.
0: Yeah, but sometimes we match. Your effort shows us what kind of effort we need to put into next Mother's Day.
3: Yeah. So you see, you're missing it. It was y'all's. Ours was first.
2: See, but then you have a whole year to forget about it, and then I have to show it again and again and year after year.
3: You're just making our point.

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1: Yeah, baby.
0: Father's Day coming up here on Sunday. And I would like to take this moment to let you know, ties aren't a gift. Ties are a punishment. Ties are things that we really don't want. Even if your dad wears ties, he likes to pick his own tie. Call me crazy. He doesn't want your tie. I'm just telling you like it is. You know what else he doesn't want? He doesn't want a grill set. He doesn't want a set of grilling utensils. Oh, here's a spatula, Dad. Look, it's got the team logo on it. You can put it into your meat. Ah! Dad doesn't want that.
2: Nope.
0: Just telling you.
2: And what's up with the oversized ones? I got those one year. They're like, they look like they are

0: Yeah.
1: 5 feet long.
0: Yeah.
1: It's like a 2x4 with a scrubber on the end of it. Anyway.
0: Dad doesn't want all that stuff. Yeah. Dad might want cool tech stuff, like one of those little Amazon Echo type things, you know? He might like that.
1: Get us a card. Get us a card and let us do whatever we want.
0: And a gift card. If you must give something, get us a gift card.
1: And we're all good.
0: Food places are good, but you have to know that it's got to be somewhere that we like to eat and that we don't eat just because, you know.
1: You get a card.
0: Yeah.
1: Yes.
0: So, thank you.
1: Thank you.
0: Don't forget your dad's.
1: Sunday.
2: It's Big D and Bubba.
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8: Our drive times this morning are actually in pretty good shape. That includes I-12, where it's 11 minutes from Jubin to the 1012 split. Westbound I-10 from Prairieville to Highland Road, 5 minutes, and 12 ahead of that. Highland and up to the bridge. LA-1 at a 10-minute ride from Addis to the I-10 on-ramp. Still raining throughout much of the Baton Rouge area, although the Baton Rouge Metro appears to have been spared the worst of the rain, at least so far. I'm Ray Romero.
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10: One look at the weather radar will tell you the break that Baton Rouge seems to have gotten today. The system has brought with it flooding rains, downed trees, possible tornadoes, power outages all over. However, most of the Baton Rouge region has been spared the brunt of this as the weather has been moving mostly to the north and to the east of the area. In fact, the drive through the Baton Rouge metro right now is pretty quiet and uneventful. It's wet, but no major problems. I'm Ray Romero.
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6: The Baton Rouge traffic map looks pretty open right now, as we aren't seeing any major accidents or breakdowns or heavy interstate backups on the board. It's pretty clear the weather forecast scared a lot of people off and kept them home today, which is probably a good thing. Although overall, the weather in the Baton Rouge metro has not been as bad as it's been elsewhere. Most of the heavy weather has been moving to the north and to the east of the Baton Rouge area. I'm Ray Romero.
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11: Rain, thunderstorms, 87 for us today. Into tomorrow, looks like a little bit warmer, high near 92 heading into Friday. 100.7, the Tiger.

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1: We had a breakdown that briefly blocked the right lane traveling eastbound I-10 at the new bridge. That has already been cleared, so all lanes are back open, and the backup is quickly improving, so things are getting better there. Of course, we've had all sorts of worries about the weather today. For the most part, the Baton Rouge region seems to have escaped this round in pretty good shape, as we don't have any major flooding issues or widespread debris in the roadway either. I'm Ray Romero.
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3: 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Laughing with these guys.
0: He's the Tiger.
4: 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Good luck to you.

0: coming up this Sunday. It's also Throwback Thursday. And we are Big D and Bubba.
1: Got some hot takes for you guys. Let's run through these fast. This is quickly. Val Kilmer was an underrated Batman.
2: 100% agree.
1: All right.
0: No.
2: Best Bruce Wayne ever.
0: No.
2: I didn't say best Batman. I said best Bruce Wayne.
0: No, Bruce Wayne was...
2: billionaire playboy.
0: No. Okay, go on. Move.
3: Always.
0: Before we get ugly in here.
1: No, I hope it does. Always Sunny in Philadelphia is not as good as Curb Your Enthusiasm.
2: False.
0: What?
2: Slander.
0: Yeah, I've watched a few episodes of Curb Your Enthusiasm.

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3: It's not over yet, but it's pretty clear the Baton Rouge area has caught a big break where the weather's concerned today. Much of South Louisiana saw flooding rain this morning, as well as down trees, power lines, other types of debris. But that's primarily been regions to the north of the Baton Rouge metro and to the east. Right now, things are moving pretty nicely throughout most of the Baton Rouge area. I'm Ray Romero.
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0: Red. 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We got to wait for Poison or whatever you're
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0: 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The Tiger.
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6: Our drive times all remain in pretty good shape. That includes a delay-free trip on I-12, where it's 11 minutes from Jubin to the 10-12 split. Westbound I-10, Prairieville to Highland Road is 5 minutes, and then 12 ahead of that, Highland to the bridge. LA-1, a 10-minute ride between Addis and the I-10 interchange. No major accident spots on the board, and most of the heavy weather kind of passed to our north and our east. We're in pretty good shape on that front. I'm Ray Romero.

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5: Rain, thunderstorms, 87 for us today. Into tomorrow, looks like a little bit warmer, high near 92. Heading into Friday, 100.7, the Tiger.

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0: The one with the new Taylor Swift song in it.
1: That's right. However, one of the greatest times in the studio was when we had Riders in the Sky come in. So if you like Woody's Roundup, you know.
0: Woody's Roundup.
1: So that's who did it and does it. And when we have them in the studio, we are like, we were so kind of like, I'm sorry, can we please make a request?
2: Can you play this
0: song? You were all humble. You're like, I really you guys are here to talk about your album and whatever, but
2: can you?
0: We're big Toy Story fans.
1: And they did not disappoint.
0: Well, this is actually a live in-studio performance. It sounds like an old-time recording. No, it was happening right on.

0: Dude, again, that happened in the studio. They played that live.
1: Yeah, that's
0: those
1: an accordion.
0: Guys are so good.
1: A real accordion, a real stand-up bass,
0: a real just awesome group of guys,
1: yeah.
0: Riders in the Sky. Go see the Toy Story movie this weekend. Let us know what you think on Monday.
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11: The biggest interstate problem we're looking at right now is facing drivers on eastbound I-12 in the Hammond area. This is right at the I-55 interchange. Crash that does have the left lane of traffic blocked. We're seeing a backup that's almost back to Pumpkin Center Road at this point, so you will lose quite a bit of additional time there. No other I-12 problems on the board. I-10 is moving nicely. Still seeing a lot of weather, though, moving out of the South Louisiana region. I'm Ray Romero.
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0: Spencer, Church, Morgan Wallen, Tim McGraw, and Hardy, and MacArthur with Big D and Bubba.
1: I wanted to watch, what's the thing with Dorothy and the Wizard of Oz? That's it. I wanted to see that.
2: I was thinking Golden Girls.
0: Dorothy.
1: Wizard of Oz at the Sphere. A friend of mine went and said it was so cool. They use things fall out of the sky that have like fake leaves and all kinds of stuff. It's pretty neat. And seeing it in the Sphere. Well, they have announced the new movie that is going to be at the Sphere next.
0: And they're
1: going
0: to add a bunch of like side scenes and all that to make it wrap around like they did with Wizard of Oz?
1: I guess. I don't
0: because
1: know.
0: They used AI to fill in the gaps.
1: Yeah. Yeah, they are, I'm sure.
3: Are they going to do Rocky
4: it's
3: Horror?
4: Astounding.
0: Yes, oh, that makes are. Sense.
3: Stop it.
0: That makes Z-tay. Sense.
3: Oh my gosh.
4: Madness.
1: You'll be there.
4: Takes its toll.
1: Because oh, Carson,
3: my God.
1: I have something to tell you.
3: Okay.
1: Been working on this for a while. You are headed to Vegas what? To go watch Rocky Horror Picture Show after you buy it.
0: After you pay for everything.
1: I've never seen this movie.
3: I'm going to tell you a pro tip. Don't. Watch the movie. No, watch it after Meatloaf song. Bail. The rest of it you don't really need.
2: Really?
3: Yeah, Meatloaf is by far the highlight, but the songs leading up to
0: I
3: it are spectacular.
0: The highlight was all the people doing all the dumb stuff, like with the little squirt guns and all that kind of stuff.
3: Well, that's the audience.
1: Yeah, people get all
3: yeah,
1: into it.
3: Yeah, that's the audience yeah, I would with the
0: never,
3: squirt guns.
0: I don't think I would ever want to. I've never seen the movie, to be honest, just like him. I don't think I would ever want to watch it by myself.
1: I would have wanted to go and do the part. Yeah, me too. Like, I kind of want to get into that. For the first time, I want to get do all that. Yeah.
3: Okay.
1: It's kind of like watching Lebowski for the first time. Like, I'm going to talk
3: about it. Oh, I need to do that, too.
1: You haven't seen it?
3: No.
1: Let's do that. We should have a thing where we all watch something else.
0: We rent a theater, and we invite all of our 17
3: really
0: listeners.
3: Complicated.
0: And we all just, like, have, like, squirt guns. Don't you bring, like, other stuff, too? Like,
1: yeah,
0: umbrellas?
3: Oh, newspapers. Yeah.
1: Okay.
3: Yeah.
1: Well, that's going
3: to
1: be happening.
3: You have to cover yourself in the ring.
1: It'll be sometime next year. They're kind of working on it, but they didn't make the announcement. Rocky Horror Picture Show at the Sphere next year.

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11: Hey, it's Big D and Bubba. One of my friends did it, man. 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
11: 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I'm like,
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0: Amanda says, everything in the world is getting smarter, except people.
1: Tyler says, did you hear about the restaurant on the moon? It's great food, but no atmosphere.
0: Alexa says, the problem isn't that obesity runs in your family. It's that no one runs in your family.
1: Oh, my gosh. 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
0: Good boys. All right. Get a good tweet tag us. We'll see it at Big D.

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7: Rain, thunderstorms, 87 for us today. Into tomorrow, looks like a little bit warmer, high near 92 heading into Friday, 100.7, the Tiger.

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1: This is a Father's Day version, right?
2: Yes, it is. What are Dad's favorite Father's Day treats?
0: What?
2: Popsicles.
1: All right, that was so bad it took me a second.
0: Yeah. What? Yeah. Oh, pops. Hey, pops.
1: I got it. Yeah. Okay.
0: So cold.
2: Why wasn't one Father's Day gift better than the other? It was a tie.
3: That's not bad.
0: I don't want to like that one, but I do.
2: What did the father tomato say to the baby tomato?
0: Catch up.
4: You got it. All right. I got one more.
0: He's got one more.
2: That nobody wants. What do you call a misleading commercial about Father's Day?

0: trying to split the assets. I feel so bad, man. After having gone through it, I know how terrible it is. I mean, it is. Remember, we couldn't talk about it on the radio, and it's kind of the same thing. In their situation, I'm sure their lawyers are both telling them, don't say a word, be quiet, be cool.
1: Well, it's not stopping her, so I was going to say,
0: then again, Bunny's still posting all the little things. And
1: God, every time I see it, I just go, next, next.
0: Again, the people saying, oh, give them their privacy and this and that. Well, where was our privacy for the last 4 years?
1: Yeah, so I didn't want to see half that stuff.
0: I mean, when you are living the life of a Kardashian and, you know, making sure that we see everything that you do, we're gonna be fascinated. You have trained us. You have trained us to want to know everything that you're doing. And it is the flip side, the dark side to fame and celebrity. But I hate this. In the middle of this terrible time for both of them, they're not going to get a lot of privacy. And they need to understand that. You cannot live this life where you're like, I'm going to tell you what I'm doing. And then back away. You can't do it. It's so hard. The public is, man, we're just hungry. We want to know more. Like, we want to know why. I think that's the bad thing.
1: I don't.
0: You don't?
1: Man, no. Have you not paid attention? There is so much backlash at all this.
0: I know.
1: But I know it gets them. People are sick of it. People are like, move on.
0: They are.
1: Yeah, I guess. I'm trying. She posts things every day now. No, it's fun, huh?
0: Anyway, they're apparently very amicable. Everybody's getting along. No major disputes over money or property.
1: Okay.
0: Who knows?
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0: Father's Day is coming up on Sunday. 1-800-667-8686 is the number to get us here in the studio. It's Big D and Bubba.
1: Hey, what's going on, guys? How y'all doing this morning?
0: Not much. How are you?
1: Well, I was at the grocery store yesterday, and y'all, I just broke down. I did. I came across the Little Debbie jelly rolls, and they had Tootsie rolls right there, sort of, you know, close together. And I broke down, y'all. I did. I mean, I had a moment. It was ugly crying. I mean, I did. I boo-hooed.
2: What happened?
1: I'm telling.
0: What's the joke?
1: I mean, just
3: the jelly rolls.
2: Oh, the jelly rolls. I wish I had those
0: Prices Right horns where they go bom, bom, bom, bom.
2: All right, man, get out of here. Have a good one.
1: Well, brother, y'all have a good one.
2: You too. See you, man. Bye-bye.
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0: Yes, Gabe Walsh is actually going to be coming by the studio tomorrow to play that for you on the show just in time for Father's Day weekend. So hopefully you will join us and don't miss out on that. Till then, we'll see you tomorrow.
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3: Always. Yeah. 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LA.

Friday. Good morning. Welcome in to the Jimmy Brooks Experience. I've got some good news for you in terms of the weather. We didn't get nearly as much rain overnight as the weather people were worried about. But the bad news is we're not quite out of the woods yet. Still have remnants of Arthur still moving through Louisiana. We're going to be dealing with more rain. I'll update you coming up in three songs on the Tiger. Good morning. We never

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1: All right, first off, let's start with some good news. Thankfully, we didn't see the expected widespread overnight flooding and thunderstorms here in Baton Rouge specifically that all the weather people were concerned about. I know that some areas picked up a little bit of heavy rain, but overall, it looks like we had a little bit of a break while most of us were sleeping. Now for the catch. Still have remnants of Tropical Storm Arthur that are moving across Louisiana today, and that means that we're not done with the rain just quite yet. Forecasters say that we can expect periods of heavy rain, possible thunderstorms, as the system continues to move through our area. Now, the heaviest rain should gradually begin to taper off later this afternoon into tonight, but still, we can expect scattered showers and thunderstorms today. Most people can expect, well, and again, we were supposed to have like 10 inches overnight, but we didn't get hardly any, but you can expect an inch or two of rain in some spots, but still, some areas here in South Louisiana, Southwest Mississippi could pick up 3 to 4 inches if a heavier band sets up over us. And even after the rain is winding down, there are still flooding concerns that may stick around for a little bit, especially in low-lying areas and places that have already gotten a lot of rain over the last few days. So while we're definitely in better shape today than what we feared might happen,

0: 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Don't let your guard down just yet. Keep an eye on the forecast. Obviously, use caution when you're out driving and stay connected and weather aware. 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Casey Musgraves coming up in a minute. Ella Langley, Kenny Chesney, Josh Ross. They're all yours next on the Jimmy Brooks Experience. Good morning.
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10: Showers and thunderstorms will remain likely this morning with heavy downpours possible. Skies will remain cloudy this afternoon, although rains will taper off. Expect highs in the mid-80s. Clouds will stick around tonight as lows drop into the 70s. Just a few showers are expected. For Friday, skies will be partly sunny. Look out for a few afternoon storms, highs in the upper 80s. A few more thunderstorms Saturday, then drier for Father's Day. Weekend highs will hover around 90 degrees. I'm meteorologist Dave Baker with your Storm Station forecast, WBRZ Channel 2.

100.7 The Tiger. She has gone completely viral. She is the talk of the town. Her name is Stella Lefty. That is called Boston. On the Jimmy Brooks Experience. Good morning. Today is the last day for you to vote on our Rad Dad contest. If you uploaded your dad or your friend's dad or whoever, go vote at our website for Father's Day. That's coming up on Sunday with Citizens Bank and Trust and the Tiger. Good morning.

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1: All right, so Toy Story 5 is officially out in theaters, and if you're a fan of Woody and Buzz and Jesse and the gang, there's a good chance that you're probably going to be headed to the movies soon. Now, I found a fun fact on the internet today that's making the rounds that involves Tom Hanks. And Tom Hanks has voiced Woody for nearly 30 years. And he sat down for an interview and he learned something that surprised even him. Now, remember, I said he was the voice for 30 years. Apparently, Woody in Toy Story has a last name. His name is Woody Pride. Had no idea either, but I'm not a Toy Story person. I don't even think that I've seen one Toy Story. But here's where it gets interesting. Jessie's last name, the cowgirl, is also Pride. And a reporter suggested that maybe Woody and Jessie are brother and sister. Tom Hanks was like, no. He quickly shut that down and said, no, distant cousins, please. Then he admitted he had no idea that Woody even had a surname, despite, again, playing the character since the very first Toy Story movie back in 1995. And of course, Toy Story 5 is still making headlines because of its soundtrack. Taylor Swift obviously wrote the song, I Knew It, I Knew You, and she wrote it specifically for Jessie and her journey in the movie. It's Taylor's big return to her country roots, and fans, Swifties all over the place, myself included, we've been eating it up since it was released. In fact, I'm going to have Taylor's new Toy Story 5 song for you before 11 right here on The Tiger. Also, Lila McCann coming up. We're going to throw it back. Josh Turner and Co Wetzel and Jesse Murph. They're coming up next. Good morning.
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97.7 The Tiger. We are gearing up for Father's Day, which is on Sunday. Dads all over the place are finally admitting what they actually want. Spoiler alert, it ain't another number one dad mug. I'm going to run down the list for you coming up in three songs. Here's Luke Bryan on The Tiger.

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1: In just a few days, it's going to be Sunday, and that means it is Father's Day, which means a lot of people are still scrambling to figure out what to get Dad. And according to a brand new social media discussion that I've been following, because it's really hard to get your dad, or any dude rather, to tell you what they want, and whether it's Father's Day, a birthday, an anniversary, whatever, most dads are looking for something pretty simple. Somebody asked dads on the internet today what they actually want for Father's Day. And they were like, don't make up nothing crazy, no BS. And the answers really weren't expensive gifts or fancy gadgets. Most dads just want time with their family. One dad said that he wants to spend the day with his wife and kids, but not be dragged to a meal with the in-laws. Fair. Another said he'd love a baseball game, some hot dogs, and a day without everyone staring at their phones. What a great Father's Day gift that would be, right? Other dads said that they wanted a round of golf with their family, maybe go hiking with the kids, a backyard cookout that he doesn't have to man the grill for, or simply just a day off from all responsibilities, cutting the grass, doing handyman work around the house. One dad said that he wanted was a great homemade breakfast. Easy, easy peasy. Another one said, look, I want to be left alone because I want to read, I want to write, and I want to paint. Another one said he wants to play video games all day. Let them. And then there was my favorite dancer. Favorite answer. Well, one dad simply said he wanted a sword. And I'm like, a sword? I respect the honesty, but the most dad answer of all came from the guy that said he loves his family very much, but his perfect Father's Day would be his wife taking him and the kids somewhere at sunrise and not even coming back home until bedtime. So to sum it up, we know dads are, they're simple creatures, folks. Sometimes they just want quality time with the family. Sometimes they want complete silence. Most of the time, they want you off of your phone and paying attention to them. And then again, sometimes they want a sword.
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9: Showers and thunderstorms will remain likely this morning with heavy downpours possible. Skies will remain cloudy this afternoon, although rains will taper off. Expect highs in the mid-80s. Clouds will stick around tonight as lows drop into the 70s. Just a few showers are expected. For Friday, skies will be partly sunny. Look out for a few afternoon storms, highs in the upper 80s. A few more thunderstorms Saturday, then drier for Father's Day. Weekend highs will hover around 90 degrees. I'm meteorologist Dave Baker with your Storm Station forecast, WBRZ Channel 2.

Matt, it's Hardy, Tim McGraw, Morgan Wallen, Eric Church. It is called MacArthur. You're listening to the Jimmy Brooks Experience on the Tiger. Father's Day is coming up on Sunday. Today is the last day to get your vote in for our rad dad. Go to our website. We've got a gallery of dads. We want you to vote on them. We're going to crown the winner tomorrow.

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A cast iron skillet swinging lid flipper. 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
2: Okay, so Father's Day is Sunday. Before we know it, it's going to be the 4th of July. And if you're already planning for your 4th of July party or cookout or whatever, you're definitely not alone, because today Instacart, they looked at grocery trends from last year for the holiday week. And I know we're a few weekends ahead, but it's never too early to plan. So they looked ahead for the 4th of July and they found the items that absolutely exploded in popularity leading up to Independence Day. And this year it's going to be a big one because

0: America is celebrating its 250th birthday on July 4th. The number one item on the list, according to Instacart, canned baked beans. Orders were more than four times higher than normal for July the 4th. Right behind baked beans, hot dog buns, watermelons, hot dogs, hamburger buns, popsicles, pickles, mayo, potato chips, and lemonade. So in other words, if you combined every backyard barbecue in America into one grocery list cart, this would pretty much be it. But I looked further and I was like, I'm surprised about a few things. They had cherries on the list, angel food cake, frozen daiquiri mixes, yeah, pina colada mixes, and bags of ice also saw huge spikes around the July 4th holiday. Now, honestly, to me, none of it is shocking. The 4th of July is basically our annual celebration of barbecuing, eating outside, drinking, arguing over who forgot to buy enough hot dog buns, things of that nature. But this year, it's going to be a big deal as we celebrate America's 250th birthday. But somehow, no matter how much food gets purchased, somebody still ends up making a last-minute grocery run 5 minutes before the guests arrive. Coming up at noon, got an hour of all throwbacks. I'm excited about today. We're on the eve of the weekend, albeit the weather has been crappy all week. So let's pick it up a notch on the Lunchtime Rewind. I'll play nothing but throwbacks, 80s, 90s, early 2000s before noon. Al Dean coming up, Tim McGraw, Ella Langley, and Riley Green next.
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0: All right, listen up. 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

Getting ready for the Lunchtime Rewind coming up in a few minutes at noon. All throwbacks, 80s, 90s, early 2000s only. Jason Aldean's latest, Don't Tell on Me, on the Tiger.

0: WTGE and WTGE HD1 Baton Rouge. 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LA21-12681. It's high noon in Tiger Country. 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
1: Howdy, howdy. Welcome in. Today we're going to take a field trip to the year 1982, 44 years ago. I was three, so I think that my strongest memory would probably be something like eating colors, crayons, watching cartoons. I don't remember much of 1982, but the internet tells me that country music was fascinating. In 1982, the biggest stars included Alabama, George Strait, Willie Nelson, Barbara Mandrell, Merle Haggard, the Oak Ridge Boys. The number one country songs back in 1982.

included. Now, music, Always On My Mind from Willie Nelson, George Strait, Amarillo by Morning was about to explode in 1983, and George was becoming a major star in 1982. Merle Haggard, here's Big City, kicking off the Lunchtime Rewind, 100.7 The Tiger.

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0: That was a massive crossover record for Kenny Rogers back in the year 1982. It's called Through the Years. It reached number 13 on the Billboard Hot 100 in early 1982, but it remained in the top 40 for 11 weeks all the way to number one, not on country radio, but on adult contemporary radio. On country, it was a top five record for Kenny Rogers. Song number two from today's featured year, 1982. On the Lunchtime Rewind, I'm Jimmy Brooks. Stay connected and weather aware. We're not quite out of the woods yet for the remnants of Arthur. You can download the WBRZ weather app. It's free in your app store. Matter of fact, got the team over at Channel 2 standing by. We'll update you on the weather forecast coming up on the other side of the break. Patti Loveless on the way. Restless Heart coming up. Sylvia. Yes, Sylvia. I'll play Nobody for you. Shania Bosefus. 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In 1982, no internet. This was all before the internet. The Commodore 64 launched. If you don't know what that is, Google it. Atari 2600, Sony Walkman, VCRs. That was hot tech in 1982. Arcades were the place to be. You had Pac-Man, you had Donkey Kong, you had Frogger. Remember the game Q-Bert? I mean, kids all over the place were just constantly begging for quarters. And parents immediately regretted giving them quarters back in 1982. Hang on.
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2: Still seeing some rainstorms just east of the Gonzales area. If you're traveling south on Bluebonnet, heading from Airline to Highland, it's an 11-minute drive. Traffic signals are out on

0: Airline at South Choctaw. Also, we have flooding on Pride Baywood Road. It's closed at the bridges near Liberty Road. If you see traffic problems, dial pound 250, keyword Baton Rouge traffic. I'm Lisa Bakay.
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7: Thankfully, most of the capital area was spared from the worst severe weather and flash flooding threat this morning, but we are not completely out of the woods just about yet. Overall, rain coverage will be lower. Only expecting isolated to scattered storms into the afternoon and evening. That best rain chance is actually going to be found north of the Baton Rouge area, closer towards our state line, northern parishes, and southern counties in Mississippi, and that's also where the greatest flash flood risk is going to set up. I'm meteorologist Baylen Rogers with your Storm Station forecast, WBRZ Channel 2.

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100.7 The Tiger. This is the Lunchtime Rewind, where I give you an hour of nothing but throwbacks from the 80s, 90s, and early 2000s. In 1982, gas was only 91 cents a gallon. Can you imagine filling your tank up for like $17? A new house was about 83 grand. A new car would set you back $8,000 back in 1982. Ricky Skaggs with song number 3. Here's Heartbroke. 100.7 The Tiger.

classic country lives here. The Lunchtime Rewind with Jimmy Brooks, Randy Travis, Shenandoah, Waylon, Willie, and the legends that built country music. 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

0: Sylvia with Nobody, song number 4 from 1982, and it's a pretty interesting little story behind Nobody from Sylvia. The song was recorded at the last minute in a recording session, and they believed that it would be successful for Sylvia. And it was like a country pop production. Tom Collins was the producer. It was released as a single in 1982, a number one for Sylvia. She had many other top 10 hits during the 1980s, but that song, Nobody, is Sylvia's signature song, and it's number 4 from our featured year 1982 on the Lunchtime Rewind. I'm Jimmy Brooks. Happy to have you along. Pam Tilla still to come before 1. I got George Strait coming up, Travis Tritt. 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The movie theaters in 1982 were packed because they released major, massive movies like E.T., Rocky III, First Blood, Poltergeist came out in 1982, the first one, and the movie Tootsie. Everybody wanted that E.T. doll. And then parents regretted buying them about a week later. Those things were scary. E.T. was not a cute character at all. Matter of fact, I think some kids thought he was downright terrifying. On TV, millions of people watched the same shows every week. There was no such thing as DVR. The biggest shows in 82, Dallas, MASH, Magnum P.I., Three's Company, and Family Ties debuted back in 1982.
1: Now, real-time Baton Rouge traffic on 100.7 The Tiger.
2: You may still see some showers, especially around Gonzales and also around Donaldsonville. The main Plaquemine Ferry is in service. We have some slowing on Airline from Prairieville to I-12, a 19-minute drive. Also flooding on Carson Road near Pride Baywood Road. If you see traffic problems, dial pound 250, keyword Baton Rouge Traffic. I'm Lee Spake.
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0: 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LA2.

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On the Jimmy Brooks Experience, I'm reading something on the internet right now, and it's a brand new study that just came out. Might affect your chances of getting a divorce. How wonderful, right? And I'm not talking about Jelly Roll and Bunny. The results are in. The telemarketers are having a rough time. I'm going to run down it for you. Coming up in three songs. Hang on.

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1: A brand new report that came out today looked at divorce rates according to what you do. And apparently your job might say more about your marriage than you think. Now, there's a study that found that some careers have divorce rates that are approaching 50%, while other careers are really, really, really low. So, the jobs with the highest divorce rates include people that work in healthcare. Telemarketers made the list. Massage therapists came in at number three. Bus drivers, correctional officers that like work in a jail, and ambulance drivers. So public safety, really. In fact, nearly half of all telemarketers and healthcare practitioners surveyed have been divorced. Over half. That's a big number. Meanwhile, the jobs with the lowest divorce rate, actuaries, physical scientists, IT professionals, software developers, physical therapists, doctors, and clergy. So, if your spouse spends all day writing code and crunching numbers and studying physics, your marriage might have a better statistical chance of lasting compared to everything else. But of course, we all know that a job doesn't determine whether your relationship is going to succeed or fail, but long hours, you got stress, shift work, constantly dealing with the public can definitely put extra pressure on people. And honestly, after spending 5 minutes on hold with customer service these days, or even 1 minute, I can understand why some jobs might test a person's patience at home too. Who couldn't? But the part that surprised me the most

0: is that healthcare workers being at the very top of the list. You'd think that telemarketers would have that title locked up for life, right? So the question is right now, do you think that somebody's job has a big impact on their marriage, or is it all about the people involved? Text me at 225-499-1007. Would love to continue the conversation with you. Kane Brown coming up, Shaboozy, the Eli Young Band, and Morgan Wallen next.
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1: Thankfully, most of the capital area was spared from the worst severe weather and flash flooding threat this morning, but we are not completely out of the woods just about yet. Overall, rain coverage will be lower, only expecting isolated to scattered storms into the afternoon and evening. That best rain chance is actually going to be found north of the Baton Rouge area, closer towards our state line, northern parishes, and southern counties in Mississippi, and that's also where the greatest flash flood risk is going to set up. I'm meteorologist Baylen Rogers with your Storm Station forecast, WBRZ Channel 2.

country music station and your home for Big D and Bubba. They'll be back at 5 in the morning to kick off the weekend right here on the Tiger. Matt Moscona is standing by for Matt's moment. We'll do it about 10 minutes. Here's Kane Brown and Woman on the Tiger.

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1: All right, so if you've been waiting for somebody to tell you that we are completely done with the rain, bad news. Today ain't the day. The good news is that we dodged the worst case scenario last night. A lot of the really extreme rainfall totals that the weather people were worried about never really did anything in the Baton Rouge area, which is good news. Now, the bad news is we're still dealing with the leftovers from Tropical Storm Arthur today. You can still expect periods of rain, a few thunderstorms throughout the day, and it ain't necessarily going to rain every minute, but when it does, some of these downpours could be heavy enough to create standing water and cause flash flooding. Most places to the east north of us can expect another inch or two before midnight tonight, and then it should wind down, really. There's a few isolated spots that could see more than that if they are stuck under like a heavy rain band. So it appears that the rain should gradually decrease as we head into the night. Flooding concerns won't disappear immediately, but there are still some neighborhoods, ditches, and waterways that may continue to deal with like runoff after the heaviest rain moves out of the area. So the bottom line is, today isn't a washout, but it's definitely not a day to leave the house without keeping an eye on the radar. Take it slow on the roads, obviously. Watch for water where it shouldn't be. Turn around. Don't drown. Don't ever drive through water on the roadways because you never know how deep it is. And keep those WBRZ Channel 2 weather alerts turned on. You can download their app. It is free in your app store. 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
2: Hey, Jimmy. Lane Kiffin was a guest on Tyrann Mathieu's podcast, and this will be music to LSU fans' ears. He called a shot.
3: I don't know how fast it's going to happen. We're going to win a national championship. We're going to have the teams and the rosters back to the way that they were playing when they were great. I don't know how fast. That might not be today.
2: Right.
3: But it's going to happen, and I feel it in recruiting, too.
2: Make no mistake, it's why Lane Kiffin is in Baton Rouge and left Ole Miss. He knew he would have the resources in place to consistently compete for and win national championships. And so far, LSU has lived up to its end of that bargain, not only paying Lane Kiffin, but letting him hire anybody he wanted on his staff. Of course, spending more than $40 million on this year's roster. And LSU is now up to 13 commitments for the class of 2027, adding 9 prospects in the last 2 weeks. 5-star edge rusher Chris

0: left to do. Tee it up, kick it off, and go win some games.
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0: WTGE and WTGE HD1 Baton Rouge. 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LA21-12681. It's 2 o'clock in Tiger Country. Buckle up, y'all. We're live from downtown Baton Rouge. And Off the Record with Brittany Rose is on the Tiger right now.
1: All right, y'all. A lot to unpack today here on Off the Record. Some more info has came out with Jelly Roll and Bunny. So we're going to be chatting about that, of course, today here on Off the Record. Plus, we're going to be chatting with a local artist, one of my favorites, Mr. Thomas Kane, who's going to be at the Texas Club. Of course, we're going to be giving you chances to win your way in for free. That will be in the 4 o'clock hour today. And Zach Top has a new album coming out. Yes, please. Let's go ahead and start that countdown. But right now we have Luke Combs, Where the Wild Things Are, on 100.7 The Tiger.

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1: All right, y'all. As y'all know, Tropical Storm Arthur came through, and for the most part, we were spared from the severeness of it. A little bit of rain, but that was about it. We might have some isolated showers throughout the day, but make sure you download that WBRZ Channel 2 app to stay up to date on all things weather. And of course, here at the Tiger, if we ever have a tropical storm or a hurricane, anything like that, we're going to have that Demco app on our website to follow along as well. But glad everybody is staying safe for the most part in this area. Make sure if your kids had a sporting event today, though, that it wasn't canceled, or if it was canceled. I know my nephew had a basketball game today, and they had already canceled it. And I was like, wow, really? It's basketball. It's an inside sport, and they canceled it. I'm kind of shocked by that. I mean, I'm glad that they're prepared. I'm glad they're staying safe. But I remember back in my day, they didn't cancel anything for anything. Y'all know what I'm saying? Like, we had a hurricane probably coming through at the time, and they're like, oh, the hurricane's coming at 12. See y'all at 1. It was no sensitivity at all. We never had to or never got to skip school. We never got to stay home. We were going to school, and we were putting those big textbooks over our heads for safety if need be, right? So I'm glad that we are being a little bit more sensitive to the weather situations, especially with our kids. But at what point did that happen? I'm kind of confused. Basketball really got canceled due to some rain? I don't know. Y'all let me know what y'all think. Am I being crazy? Am I not being sensitive enough? Send me a text. 225-499-1007.
0: 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Left on red? 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
6: Thankfully, most of the capital area was spared from the worst severe weather and flash flooding threat this morning, but we are not completely out of the woods just about yet. Overall, rain coverage will be lower. Only expecting isolated to scattered storms into the afternoon and evening. That best rain chance is actually going to be found north of the Baton Rouge area, closer towards our state line, northern parishes, and southern counties in Mississippi, and that's also where the greatest flash flood risk is going to set up. I'm meteorologist Baylen Rogers with your Storm Station forecast, WBRZ Channel 2.

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1: Yeah. I love afternoons. It gets me through the day.
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There's still time to vote for the raddest dad around. We're going to announce a winner on Friday. So go cast your votes now. All brought to you by Citizens Bank and Trust. And whoever has the most votes is going to win the grand prize. Some fun stuff from Goodwood Hardware, Chris's Specialty Foods, and Hawk Soap. So go cast your vote now. And happy Father's Day to all the rad dads out there. Right now, John Party, Boots All.

0: Lauren here. This is my new song, Phone Keys Wallet. 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
1: Phone's wallet, Lainey Wilson on 100.7 The Tiger. The only thing that she is missing is some chapstick. Am I right, y'all? I am loving that song from Lainey Wilson. Let me know what you think. Send me a text, 225-499-1007. And what I really love about it is that she did a video recently on her social media saying that this is for the people that are holding it together with panic, caffeine, and a little bit of prayer. And man, if that's not me, I don't know what is. So it makes me love the song even more. And also, today, she posted a video of her and her now husband, Duck, doing the dance to the actual song. So phone, keys, wallet. She has this whole thing how you point to Jesus. You act like you're playing the guitar like Jones. You do the heart for mama. You do me. You point to yourself. And then the phone, keys, wallet. You hit all your pockets. And then you even point to your loved one after. And honestly, I tried to do it along with the song, and I'm just not coordinated enough. I'm going to leave it to Lainey. I'm going to leave it to Duck because he can even get it done pretty good for the most part. But Lainey is killing it, y'all. I need a little bit more practice. But send me your videos in of doing the phone keys wallet dance. I'm loving it, and I want to see you try to get it done and see if you're as not coordinated as I am.
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4: 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Because that bar is such a big deal, you got to jump on top of getting witness statements. 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That is what we do. The second you hire us, we do a deep dive into anybody involved, into any cameras or evidence that may be out there, film that we can get our hands on. We get the body cam footage. We get dash cam footage. We do interviews of anybody involved in the accident. If we've got to hire experts, we hire experts to go out there and investigate the scene to establish evidence that they can testify to at court as to why the other person is at fault. All that stuff has to be done as soon as practically possible to the accident because evidence goes stale over time. So if you're dealing with the issue where you think maybe they're going to point the finger at you and say you're at fault, you need to talk to the attorney. We'd be happy to help you. It costs you nothing. Give us a call, 272-5555, or hop on our website, lockmeredithlaw.com.
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0: Always. 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LA2.

Morgan Wallen, Love Somebody on the Tiger. Y'all, America is celebrating 250 years old, and we want to send you to Washington, D.C. to celebrate this August and see our guy, Jason Aldean. I'll give you the details how you can win that trip coming up in about three songs, but right now, don't tell on me.

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1: Y'all, America's turning 250 years old this year, and we're giving you a present. How about that? We're getting you hooked up with a flyaway trip to Washington, D.C. this August to celebrate America. You're going to be at the National, watching Luke Bryan, Jason Aldean, Dylan Scott, Dasha, and so many more. Yeah, we're going to cover your airfare, hotel stay, and concert tickets. It's like you're turning 250 years old, but you still look really good, right? Happy birthday to America. All you have to do is send in a video of you singing the national anthem, whether it's good or bad. We don't care. We just want to see that patriotic spirit. Y'all, I can't carry a tune in a bucket, but I'm over here just belting out the national anthem, showing my pride. 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
2: We're seeing congestion as you make your way across the bridge on I-10 East, heading from Port Allen to downtown. And we've got some slowing as you make your way on I-10 East from Lovedale to Ascension Parish, a 24-minute drive. So far, it's looking good on I-12, heading from Jubin to the 1012, an 11-minute drive. If you see traffic problems, dial pound 250, keyword Baton Rouge Traffic. I'm Lisa Bakke.
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4: Tonight, showers and thunderstorms will gradually break off and we'll see some clearing overnight. It's going to be very muggy. The low temperature barely leaving the lower 80s into the upper 70s. And a hot Friday is ahead. Our first heat advisory of the season for high temperatures hitting 93 degrees under partly sunny skies. All of that moisture left over, the humidity going to cause a feels-like temperature over 107 during the peak heating of the afternoon. Late day showers and thunderstorms rumble through the region, and then we'll move into a weekend that does look warm and humid. A better chance of some showers and thunderstorms to dodge on Saturday as compared to Sunday, looking drier. Josh Eaches with the Storm Station Forecast, WBRZ Channel 2.

the bars are closed. Thomas Rhett on the Tiger. No one ever sleeps in Vegas, baby. We're giving you a chance to see Kenny Chesney in Vegas at the Spear. 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

0: So last night, Bunny, XO, former wife of Jelly Roll, put on social media, podcast coming soon. So obviously we're all just like on the edge of our seats waiting for this podcast to kind of get some closure, get some tea spilled on what's going on with her and Jelly Roll. Even Jelly Roll on his social media has kind of wiped Bunny off of it. So he used to have where it said Music Man and had like a lock and key and it had a tag for his then wife Bunny. But now it just reads Music Man by itself. So in other words, it's getting serious, you know, knocking each other off of social media. Nobody has came out and publicly said anything yet as a statement about the marriage. But obviously, Bunny has been posting on social media different cryptic messages, I guess you could say. But yeah, I think we're all on the edge of our seats to see what this podcast is going to bring. So when we know more, obviously, we will keep you up to date here on the Tiger. Kind of like the weather, right? We're going to keep you up to date on the weather here at the Tiger. But more importantly, what's going on with Jelly Roll and Bunny right here.
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2: And we have a bit of congestion on I-12 heading eastbound. I've got some slowing just past Airline. Also, congestion is developing before Highway 1 crossing the bridge from Port Allen to downtown. Heading from Lobdell to Ascension Parish, it's a 27-minute drive. If you see traffic problems, dial pound 250, keyword Baton Rouge traffic. I'm Lisa Bakke.
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dropping about three songs about what we can expect at the Texas Club tomorrow and how he prepares for a big show like a headliner at the Texas Club. 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
4: 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When you pass on,
5: 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I know I wrote the song, but also I'm like, how did I end up on this song? 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

0: are chatting with Mr. Thomas Kane. And of course, Thomas is playing at the world famous Texas Club. We're pumped about that. June 19th, mark your calendars. See him on Friday. But Thomas, to get ready for such a big show, I hear right now you're actually at a hair appointment. What are you getting done to your hair?
1: Just getting cleaned up, getting lined up, getting my hair fresh. It's been a couple weeks since I got a haircut. So
0: I completely understand. When I was chatting with Lucy about it, I was like, oh, is he getting the beard trimmed up and all nice and edged and pretty? And she goes, no. Thomas doesn't let somebody touch his beard. He only does the beard himself. Is that true?
1: That is 100% true. I don't let anybody touch my beard. I don't trust anybody to not take too much off.
0: I completely understand. When you do meet and greets at the Texas Club, do you allow people to touch your beard?
1: I don't know. To me, it's kind of weird. I feel like that's like just walking up and touching a pregnant lady's belly. It's like,
0: it's, you know, that happens, right?
1: Weird. Oh, I know it happens. I believe that.
0: So, Thomas, besides, you know, your haircut and your beard and whatnot, what is something that you do to get prepared for a big show like at the Texas Club?
1: I'll make sure that, you know, my vocals are warmed up before I go on stage. Mm-hmm. Like, just sing a couple songs backstage. And really just kind of going over everything with guys. Like, we talk about the show and, you know, if we got new songs that we've added, or we're playing new original songs and, mm-hmm. and stuff like that. And we just kind of hang out backstage and get loose. Make sure we're, you know, just in the zone and make sure the vibe's right.
0: Yeah. Any new songs that we can be expecting at the Texas Club for Friday?
1: Yeah. So, actually, there's a couple new songs. There's a couple cover songs that we've added. We started doing Two Dozen Roses. We started doing Chicks Dig It by Chris Cagle.
0: Nice.
1: We started doing What Was I Thinking? And then we have a new original song that we're actually getting ready to go in the studio to record some new music. But we'll be playing one of those songs Friday night. It's called If We're Telling the Truth.
0: Heck yeah, I'm excited about that. And Thomas, I got a chance to go watch you play not too long ago. And some of my favorite covers that you did were like the Randy Houser covers. I mean, I've seen you perform plenty of times, but see you in such a smaller venue, more personal up close, it was quite the experience. I mean, you have an amazing voice and you just have so many different songs in your set list that you perform. What are some of your favorite ones that you get a chance to perform that you might be performing this Friday?
1: Well, first of all, thank you for that. I appreciate it. And yeah, so when I do my solo act, it's kind of, I get to do some stuff in those that, you know, songs that I like or songs that I grew up listening mm-hmm. to that we don't necessarily do with the full band in the show.
0: Yeah.
1: You know, I get to do more of the classic country, you know, like Merle Haggard stuff and yeah. Keith Whitley that we don't really do. It doesn't really fit the vibe of my full band show, the mm-hmm. energy level and everything, but it's songs that I grew up listening to and songs that I love. And then obviously stuff like Randy Houser. Randy Houser to me has just one of those voices that is very unique to him, and it's

0: so, he's such a great vocalist. I kind of put him and Ronnie Dunn in the same category.
1: Yeah.
0: Ronnie Dunn is like probably my absolute all-time favorite country vocalist. Just that little bit of rasp that he has in his voice. And I don't know. I kind of model what I do after those guys. It just fits my style. It fits my vocals.
1: It really does.
0: Well,
1: it really does. Like, I was just in awe when you would sing Randy when we were watching you the other day. But this Friday at the Texas Club, you are going to be the main act, obviously, but opening up will be Miss Victoria Lynn. Have you gotten a chance to see Victoria Lynn perform?
0: Yes, we have. So Victoria is actually a friend of ours, and she was doing music, gigging around regularly, and then took some time away. She had a kid and kind of wanted to spend time, you know, with the baby and all that stuff. So she started doing a couple shows here and there, and Lucy just told her, she said, girl, we got to get you back on stage. Like, your voice is just too good for you to not
1: be doing this
0: more often. So when the show came up, we had the opportunity to kind of bring in who we wanted to be an opener.
1: Mm-hmm.
0: And you know, we've had Ben Ragsdale, we've had Lauren Lee.
1: Mm-hmm.
0: We've had a bunch of different bands. I think I-10 Bound has opened up for us. And a lot of those guys are starting to get their own headline shows. Right. You know, Lauren's headlining herself and Ben's headlining himself. So it's kind of one of those things where you're like, all right, well, who can we bring in?
1: Mm-hmm.
0: And then Lucy and I talked about it, and she was like, we should bring Victoria in. And we had the opportunity to be able to choose who we wanted to bring. So it was like, you know what? This is going to be the Kickstarter to get you back into music and wanting to do this.
1: I love that. So could we maybe possibly expect a collab with you and Victoria on Friday? Would y'all possibly maybe do a song together?
0: I think we have talked about it. So
1: mm-hmm.
0: I think that there's a song that we may be doing together.
1: Ooh, okay. So you just never know. You got to show up at the Texas Club on Friday and find out, right?
0: That's right. That's right. You got to come out there. It's looking like it's going to be a good show. We've had a great response from it. We have people upon people saying, we're going to be there. We're going to be there. We make a post and it's like, where are we going to see you at? And people are saying, well, we're going to see you at the Texas Club, you know. So we're expecting a good turnout. We think it's going to be a great show.
1: I was about to say, it always is a great turnout when Thomas Kame is at the Texas Club. But, of course, we have your tickets here at the Tiger. We have a Facebook post up right now that you can go get qualified for a chance to win your way into for free, seeing Thomas Kame and this, I guess you could call her new, Victoria Lynn. I'm excited to see her because I have not ever even heard of her. So this will be something really cool to see another female local artist around here. So Thomas, I'm glad that you're bringing her in with you as well, kind of taking her under your wing. So we will see you this Friday at the Texas Club, and we're excited about it.
0: Yeah, we're excited too. And for anybody out there that's never been to one of my shows, I would encourage you to come out, because we're if you don't know much about me, I'm high energy on stage.
1: Absolutely.
0: I'm all over the place. It's a great vibe. But also, if you've not seen Victoria, she's a very, very, very good vocalist.
1: Mm-hmm.
0: And she kind of has that same high energy on stage. So if you like to have a good time and, you know, throw down, so to speak,
1: mm-hmm.
0: This is going to be a great show for it.
1: Go get qualified now on our Facebook page for your chance to win your way into the show for free. Bree Lynn posted a video, and all you have to do is tag your bestie who you want to bring with you to the Texas Club in the comments for your chance to win your way in for free.
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3: And we're seeing some congestion along I-12 between Drusilla and Sherwood Forest. If you're traveling from the 1012 out to Range, it's about an 11-minute drive. Traffic is also building on I-10 heading eastbound from Lobdell to Ascension Parish. It's a 21-minute drive. If you see traffic problems, dial pound 250, keyword Baton Rouge Traffic. I'm Lisa Bakke.
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9: Tonight, showers and thunderstorms will gradually break off and we'll see some clearing overnight. It's going to be very muggy. The low temperature barely leaving the lower 80s into the upper 70s. And a hot Friday is ahead. Our first heat advisory of the season for high temperatures hitting 93 degrees under partly sunny skies. All of that moisture left over, the humidity going to cause a feels-like temperature over 107 during the peak heating of the afternoon. Late day showers and thunderstorms rumble through the region, and then we'll move into a weekend that does look warm and humid. A better chance of some showers and thunderstorms to dodge on Saturday as compared to Sunday, looking drier. Josh Eaches with the Storm Station Forecast, WBRZ Channel 2.

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1: All right, if you're a fan of Zach Top like I am, I got some great news for you today. Zach just confirmed a brand new album is on the way. And he says fans can expect it sometime next spring. And the best part is that you don't have to wait long for some new music. So Zach Top has said that he's planning to drop a couple of the new songs at the end of the summer, giving us a little preview of what's to come. Y'all, that traditional country superstar, that sound, I love it. He's been on an absolute a roll lately, y'all. Picking up major awards, selling out show, and becoming one of the hottest names in country music. And honestly, what I'm so pumped about is that he's coming here to Tiger Country. Yeah, Zach Top is coming here to Tiger Country, and I am pumped about that. If you haven't gotten yourself qualified to win your way in for free, head on over to that Get Lucky contest page powered by the Lucky Law Firm, and you can possibly be at that Zach Top cold beer and country music concert for free at the Cajun Dome October 23rd. Go get qualified, and we are going to be waiting for that new music from Zach Top for sure.
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1: You're traveling around the Baker area. We've got an accident on Main Street near Coolidge. Also, we've got some storm debris blocking the roadway on South Blackwater Road, just south of Hooper Road. There is a tree and power lines that are down in the roadway. Also, Pride Baywood Road remains closed at Liberty Road due to flooding. If you see traffic problems, dial pound 250, keyword Baton Rouge Traffic. I'm Lisa Bakke.
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1: Straight Up 5 o'clock is on the Tiger. One song wasn't enough. So here's another from the King, George Strait. 100.7 The Tiger.

Darling, I've wasted a lot of years not seeing the real you. 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And I never took the time to let you know. 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

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Whether you're cruising or you're stuck in traffic, two songs from George Strait just makes everything better. 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
1: Luke Bryan, love you, miss you, mean it on 100.7 The Tiger. Man, Luke Bryan has so many amazing hit songs. And you can see all the hit songs, all your favorite Luke Bryan songs at the Wharf in Orange Beach live July 25th. All you have to do is send me a text. Yeah, you've been texting all morning. Might as well send you a text. I can get you a free trip to the beach. Am I right? 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We're going to get you hooked up with a hotel stay and tickets to see Luke Bryan July 25th, y'all. It's going to be a great time. You and your bestie have been planning a beach trip. Y'all been wanting to go? Make it happen. Send that text message. 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Enter yourself right now for your chance to have this free trip to the beaches of the Alabama coast. Again, Luke, L-U-K-E, to 225-499-1007. Good luck.
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2: And a reminder that South Blackwater Road is closed due to a tree and power lines that are down in the roadway that is just south of Hooper Road. Slow on Blue Bonnet from Highland to Airline. It's 15-minute drive. We have congestion east on I-12 from the 1012 to Range, 16-minute drive. If you see traffic problems, dial pound 250, keyword Baton Rouge Traffic. I'm Lisa Bakke.
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for the dads at Southern Outfitters this weekend until Monday. 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We are coming to a close for the Big 3 theme of today, celebrating Blake Shelton's 50th birthday. Dang, he looks good. 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Ending the theme of Blake Shelton's 50th birthday, all about tonight, brought to you by Southern Outfitters.

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1: Don't forget, today's the last day to vote for the raddest dad around. 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

0: 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Girl Brie Lynn is heading to the studio at 6 o'clock right here on the Tiger.
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2: A reminder, a tree and some power lines are down on South Blackwater Road, just south of Hooper Road. The area is closed. Also, heading east on I-12 from the 1012 to Range, it's a 17-minute drive. Also slowing down on Airline from I-12 to Prairieville, 24-minute drive. If you see traffic problems, dial pound 250, keyword Baton Rouge Traffic. I'm Lisa Bakke.
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4: Tonight, showers and thunderstorms will gradually break off and we'll see some clearing overnight. It's going to be very muggy. The low temperature barely leaving the lower 80s into the upper 70s. And a hot Friday is ahead. Our first heat advisory of the season for high temperatures hitting 93 degrees under partly sunny skies. All of that moisture left over, the humidity going to cause a feels-like temperature over 107 during the peak heating of the afternoon. Late day showers and thunderstorms rumble through the region, and then we'll move into a weekend that does look warm and humid. A better chance of some showers and thunderstorms to dodge on Saturday as compared to Sunday, looking drier. Josh Eaches with the Storm Station Forecast, WBRZ Channel 2.

0: Baton Rouge, fueled by Spencer Callahan Injury Lawyers, LA21-12681. 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
1: I would ask my dad, but he has no hobbies. Seriously, he'll get up in the morning, play on the computer, but really he just does his thing. Well, somebody went on Reddit and put a thread out there. What do dads actually want for Father's Day? And some of the responses are absolutely pure gold. We're going to be diving on into that list. And three songs on the Tiger, it's Tyler Hubbard.

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1: What does your dad want for Father's Day? For me, it's been hard. I'll tell you what, it seems the older I get, I really don't know what to buy him. I wish my dad would just go out and get a hobby, hunt, fish, do something other than just get up in the morning and play games on his laptop. My dad is something else, but I love him. Somebody put a list out there. It's a Reddit thread of somebody asked the question, Dads, what do you actually want for Father's Day? And the answers are just pure gold. Somebody goes on there and says, to be able to spend time with my family and not be expected to go out to a meal with my in-laws. So basically what Dad is saying right there, that he wants to have the choice of what part of the family he wants to spend time with. Gotcha. Number two, a day off. Number three, go to a baseball game, eat some hot dogs, and enjoy time with my kids away from screens. See, I love that one. In the world of technology and tablets, that one's a good one. And if you make your way on down the list, a dad says, I would like a great at-home breakfast. Something that's easily in the pantry that you can go ahead and throw together. But it cannot be an everyday item. It has to be something a little bit different. Somebody else goes on there and says, I want a pressure washer. Somebody else says on the list, a pack of decent socks is good. Oh my gosh, this list is just gold. It's a Reddit thread where people ask, Dads, what do you actually want for Father's Day? Because dads, don't they own everything with holes in it, from their t-shirts, their drawers, their socks? So, you know what? I don't know about getting my dad a pair of socks for Father's Day, but this list, it's actually pretty funny.
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100.7 at Tiger. I am Bree Lynn. Kicking back with you. Slowly getting into Father's Day weekend. The first day of summer going to be taking place on Sunday, which is hard to believe because down here it's been feeling like summertime since what? February? Oh, yeah. It's going to be a pool weekend, a grilling weekend, now that we have the weather out of our hair. It's looking like it's going to be a sunny weekend. Bailey Zimmerman at Chevy Silverado.

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2: I'm looking around online and seeing what all the cities are doing for America 250, and it's going to be this big old 4th of July New Year's Eve celebration-isk going on, but it's going to have a barbecue and it's going to be a million degrees outside. I am loving it. No, for real. Get this. NBC just announced that Macy's, they're going to be doing a fireworks special in New York City. Post Malone, Bleach, Shelton, Shaboozy, Salt and Pepper, and 85,000 fireworks shells in New York City. Then you have all these block parties going on from city to city to city. Music City, speaking of Nashville, throwing a two-day America 250 party with five stages. More than 30 artists. You got Sublime, the All-American Rejects, Nick Jonas, Boyz II Men, Brothers Osborne, Lauren Daigle, Neo. I didn't even know he was still doing music, but I will take it. Clint Black. And then Nashville, they're going to be topping it off with what they say is the biggest fireworks and drone show Nashville has ever done. Holy smokes. And then, so the Nashville celebration, it's going to be on ABC. They're going to be turning it into a three-hour special hosted by Ryan Seacrest with Reba McEntire, because anytime you got to host something, you got to have Ryan, of course, and you got to have Reba McEntire. Tim McGraw, Little Big Town, going to be involved as well. I love that every city is saying, you know what, you got that, we got this. It's the 4th of July, New Year's Eve style, with barbecue, mosquitoes, all the nine yards. You got the hot dog eating contest on TV. I'm loving it. But no matter what city you go to, including here in Baton Rouge, going to have fireworks and music.
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4: 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It's called Good Years. 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
5: Tonight, showers and thunderstorms will gradually break off, and we'll see some clearing overnight. It's going to be very muggy. The low temperature barely leaving the lower 80s into the upper 70s, and a hot Friday is ahead. Our first heat advisory of the season for high temperatures hitting 93 degrees under partly sunny skies. All of that moisture left over, the humidity going to cause a feels-like temperature over 107 during the peak heating of the afternoon. Late day showers and thunderstorms rumble through the region, and then we'll move into a weekend that does look warm and humid. A better chance of some showers and thunderstorms to dodge on Saturday as compared to Sunday, looking drier. Josh Eaches with the Storm Station Forecast, WBRZ Channel 2.

for you at the Texas Club this weekend. I am Bree Lynn. I'm going to be out there again, hanging out, walking around, doing some social media. We have a contest up for you. Comment who you would like to bring to see Thomas Kane tomorrow night at the Texas Club on our Facebook. I just put it up at 5 o'clock. Go ahead and comment your favorite concert bestie. We're going to be choosing those winners tomorrow. Brand new George Burns.